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1: 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Google them and see why they're the number one gold buyer in Tennessee. I'm Ron, and here's another true American story. We all learned that Betsy Roth, a Philadelphia seamstress, made the first American flag in 1776. It's a compelling story, but there's actually no historical proof to support it. The account didn't surface for nearly 100 years, and it came from her grandson. And historians are very uncertain if George Washington even ever met her. What we do know is that multiple people were designing flags at that time. Ultimately, the most famous flag story in America might be more legend than fact. In a way, though, it's maybe more fitting that way. America didn't start with a single creator, but with many people figuring it out together. On a side note, Betsy Ross has been buried 3 different times. Once originally, once because of urban development, and once because of historical relocation. Y'all's America 250, celebrating 250 years of our great nation with help from the Gold Rush. Google them and see why they're the number one gold buyer in Tennessee. 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
1: It's Pickle Jar Up All Night with Katie Cook and Scott Gaines from the Pickle Jar Up All Night Studios in Nashville, Tennessee.

Kenny Chesney, that is Carry On. It's Pickle Jar Up All Night with Katie and Scott. Lots of great music on the way. Billy Currington, Megan Maroney, and Jelly Roll gets us going. I love this one. It's this brand new one. Hands up on Pickle Jar Up All Night.

0: Pickle Jar up all night. It's Katie and Scott. So they took a poll in Spain after new fathers had taken paternity leave to find out that they never want to have any more children. I guess just the fear of being a parent and maybe being a new parent and you realizing everything you have to go through, you'd rather be at work. Yeah, been there, done that.
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He's a ranch hand in a pinch, man. 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

0: on my horseback.
1: Brand new Cody Johnson at his horseback. It's Pickle Jar up all night with Katie and Scott letting that music roll. It's Luke Combs. It's Ain't No Love in Oklahoma on Pickle Jar up all night.

0: Bailey Zimmerman, Chevy Silverado. 5 years ago this month, the world's largest trial of a four-day work week reduced the work time in Iceland. But listen to this. They said it was an overwhelming success. This pilot program made the work week 35 to 36 hours a week and no reduction in overall pay. They did this with 2,500 people, boosted productivity and their well-being, less stress across the workplace, less burnout. Their health got better. Work-life balance improved. Now, the country did not make this a national law for a strict four-day work week, but unions and employers pretty much made the adjustment across the board. And a 35 to 36 hour work week, 4 days a week, is now the norm for most employees, which I don't think I would hate that.
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0: Ella Langley Morgan Wallen can't love you anymore. She just continues to break records each and every day. She is now the first woman to have three songs in the top 10 at the same time. Now, the only other person to do that was, guess what? Yes, her duet partner, Morgan Wallen, did that with Thought You Should Know, Last Night, and One Thing at a Time. And I Can't Love You Anymore is soon to be another number one song, which would be Ella's sixth and Morgan's 24th.
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Kane Brown, that is Woman. It's Pickle Jar Up All Night. And Lucas Leon, he is our Pickle Jar Spotlight Artist. And this is The Crazy Kind on Pickle Jar

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Riley Green, that has changed my mind. It's Pickle Jar up all night with Katie and Scott. Do not go anywhere. Brand new Shaboozy's Cowgirl, about 10 minutes away. Ashley Cook here in a second. Low Cash right now. Blake Shelton. And this is probably one of my favorites from him. It's Let Him In Anyway on Pickle Jar up all night.

0: Drew Baldridge, that is Rebel. He is sold out this weekend. Now, he's in Cincinnati on Friday. He's in Nashville, Indiana on Saturday. And I saw where he put up that that show was sold out. So congratulations to him.
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late night secret is out. 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

0: Tyler Hubbard, that is Land. He is getting excited because he's actually going to go out and open for Dan and Shay this fall and get that off the books so then he can get ready for the FGL reunion tour, which will kick off in late spring and all summer long in 2027.
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Luke Combs, that is Be By You. It's Pickle Jar up all night. That big old smash from Taylor Swift, I Knew It, I Knew You, about 10 minutes away. Tim McGraw here in a few. John Morgan and Jason Aldean right now. Stephen Wilson Jr., it's Gary on Pickle.

The night is young, and so are the hits. Pickle Jar Up All Night is on. Katie Cook, Scott Gaines, and all the Nashville news. Don't sleep on this. It's Pickle Jar Up All Night.

Ashley McBride. That's What If We Don't. Her wild tour kicks off September 10th in Ashland, Kentucky, and goes all the way through the end of the year. George Burge now, It Won't Be Long on Pickle Jar.

0: Corey Kent, Co Wetzel, that's Rocky Mountain Low. Listen to this. The reputation of pasta being a food that you can't have when you're on a diet. Researchers in Italy, all right, they said that that famous carb has got a bad reputation. They said pasta is often a no-no when you're trying to lose weight. But they said that the findings they had come up with that suggest that pasta consumption is associated with a lower body mass index, or BMI, after reviewing the data, they said two significant studies, researchers have determined that pasta consumption was not linked to a higher rate of obesity. In fact, they found the exact opposite. Now, here's where I draw the line. People say that there is no God, but when you get news like this, you know there is.
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0: Morgan Wallen, that is Don't We. Pickle Jar up all night. He is hitting the stage again this weekend. He will be in Baltimore on Friday and Saturday. He is so close. He is sitting at number two this week, right behind Jason Aldean. And we're watching them fight it out to see who's going to be number one by the end of the week.
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1: 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With Katie Cook and Scott Gaines from the Pickle Jar Up All Night Studios in Nashville, Tennessee.

Luke Bryan, that is country song, came on. It's Pickle Jar Up All Night with Katie and Scott. Megan Maroney's Medicine on the way. Tyler Hubbard's 5'9" and Alexandra Kay gets us going. It's Straight for the Heart on Pickle Jar Up All Night.

0: Megan Maroney, that is medicine. It's Pickle Jar Up All Night with Katie and Scott. Megan Maroney said in her Instagram, you know, she has that dog. The dog, his name is Bootsy, and she brings Bootsy with her to meet and greets. She said, it is hilarious to watch grown men that will fawn all over that dog. Who's Bootsy? Oh, look at the booty.
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Pickle Jar Up All Night with Katie and Scott. This guy has gotten my attention, and I am excited about what he's putting out. Jacob Hackworth, It's What Took You So Long on Pickle Jar Up

0: It's Pickle Jar Up All Night with Katie and Scott. A woman wound up in the hospital after being bit by a dog owner. Not by the dog, by the owner. So the woman and the neighbor had been fighting over the dog's attitude. The police said the owner became aggressive after the victim crossed the sidewalk rather than cross paths with the dog. So the owner got twisted. Words were exchanged. The dog owner bit the other woman under the arm so hard she required hospital treatment. Now, I will say this. You mess with my dog, you don't have to watch out for him. You got to watch out for me.
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0: killing me. Pickle Jar Up All Night. It's Katie and Scott. The 78th Annual Primetime Emmy Awards. All the nominations were announced yesterday at the Peacock Theater in Los Angeles. Mariska Hargitay will host the 78th Annual Emmy Ceremony. She is the first woman to host the award show in 15 years. Of course, The Pitt leads this year's drama category with 25 nominations. Hacks has set the record for the most nominations in a single year in a comedy category with 24. Also, previous record held jointly by The Studio in 2025, The Bear in 2024. Those shows each have 23 nominations this year as well.
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Ian Munsick has a brand new video out for Love is Blind. If you haven't seen it, it really is very good. It's Love is Blind.

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on. Pickle Jar up all night with Katie and Scott. Brand new music on the way from Low Cash and Parmalee. It's called Let the Country Music Play. You got that in about 10 minutes. Right now, Brantley Gilbert, It's Good Damn on Pickle Jar up all night.

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0: Jason Aldean. That is Don't Tell On Me. It's Pickle Jar Up All Night. Now we're going to dig into the numbers there for Jason Aldean. Listen to this. This is impressive. Don't Tell On Me is his 50th career entry on the chart. He has his 42nd top 10 song. And when that one eventually goes number one, it'll be his 34th number one song. That's pretty amazing. And I think he's pretty proud of his work.
1: We just released this album and really excited. I feel like everybody always says, oh, this is like the best album I've ever done. I kind of feel that way, but I feel like as we have gotten older, the songs have kind of gotten better and we've gotten more dialed in as a band and as a singer. And I love it. I love going in the studio, working on these things and creating new music and working on things that we think are really cool. And first thing went number one for us, How Far Does a Goodbye Go? You know, that's a big deal for us.
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0: Number one song for Megan Maroney, that is Beautiful Things. It's Pickle Jar Up All Night. Justin Moore will return to the road on Saturday. As he was gone, what, about a month? He will play the Knox County Fair in Knoxville, Illinois on July the 11th. And if you recall, what was it, June 8th, he said, I'm going to take a month off and focus on my health. And, of course, he is back with a vengeance. He's playing Vegas and Phoenix and Detroit and Wichita. And on Riley Green's Cowboy As It Gets tour, he is going to be busy. So I'm glad he's able to take a little rest and get back out there.
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Lee Bryce, that has killed the man. It's Pickle Jar up all night. Well, Ella Langley pretty much has broken every record possible. Now, my confusion is, on the Dandelion album,

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1: 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I'm Taylor, and here's another true American story. Back in the 1780s, the land that is now East Tennessee was still considered part of North Carolina. But the settlers living there felt forgotten. They were far away from the government, had little protection from attacks, and barely any representation. So in 1784, the frontier settlers decided to take matters in their own hands. They created their own government and named their new nation the State of Franklin after Benjamin Franklin. And they even elected a governor. But the plan never fully worked because Congress just kind of fell short of approving it. And after a few years, the short-lived State of Franklin dissolved. Eventually, the territory rejoined North Carolina, and in 1796, it officially became the state we know today. So before Tennessee was Tennessee, it almost became its own country. Y'all's America 250, celebrating 250 years of our great nation. 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
1: 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I'm Taylor, and here's another true American story. Back in the 1780s, the land that is now East Tennessee was still considered part of North Carolina. But the settlers living there felt forgotten. They were far away from the government, had little protection from attacks, and barely any representation. So in 1784, the frontier settlers decided to take matters in their own hands. They created their own government and named their new nation the State of Franklin after Benjamin Franklin. And they even elected a governor. But the plan never fully worked because Congress just kind of fell short of approving it. And after a few years, the short-lived state of Franklin dissolved. Eventually, the territory rejoined North Carolina, and in 1796, it officially became the state we know today. So before Tennessee was Tennessee, it almost became its own country. Y'all's America 250, celebrating 250 years of our great nation. 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

The devil went down to Georgia. He was looking for a soul to steal. 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He was willing to make a deal. When he came across this young man sewing on a fiddle and playing it hot, and the devil jumped up on a hickory stump and said, "Boy, let me tell you what. 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

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'Cause I've told you once, you son of a gun."

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It's starched pants and nice boots. 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
1: 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I'm Taylor, and here's another true American story. Back in the 1780s, the land that is now East Tennessee was still considered part of North Carolina. But the settlers living there felt forgotten. 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So in 1784, the frontier settlers decided to take matters in their own hands. They created their own government and named their new nation the State of Franklin after Benjamin Franklin, and they even elected a governor. But the plan never fully worked because Congress just kind of fell short of approving it, and after a few years, the short-lived State of Franklin dissolved. Eventually, the territory rejoined North Carolina, and in 1796, it officially became the state we know today. So before Tennessee was Tennessee, it almost became its own country. Y'all's America 250, celebrating 250 years of our great nation. 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
5: 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Call Tennessee Redline. 1-800-889-9789. 21 plus only. Must be physically located in Tennessee. T's and C's apply. In-app only.
6: 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Still trying to decide what's for lunch? We can definitely help. How about an Italian hoagie made fresh when you order it? 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Or a toasted Southwest Chipotle turkey panini. 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